Well, yes, you've just heard from Tina McBride there with I Still Miss Someone. Dolly Parton is up next with My Tennessee Home. Sitting up.

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Well, you've just heard from the Dueling Banjos with Orange Blossom Special. You're going to now hear Johnny Cash sing Orange Blossom Special.

0: yes, on Country and Others. You've just heard from Larry Cunningham with Good Old Country Music. Before that was Johnny Cash and June Carter Cash with It Ain't Me, Babe. You're going to now hear from Robert Mizell.
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Yes, that was Robert Mazzell there with them old Hank Williams songs. And before that was Ed Bruce with Old Wore Out Cowboy. You're going to now hear from Eddie Jones with A Deep in the Heart of Texas.

Yes, that is quite a lively piece. And Eddie Jones there with a great track, Deep in the Heart of Texas. You're going to now hear from Ace Fender and Linda Miller with You're Never Ever Gonna Break My Heart, followed by Dolly Parton, Emmylou Harris and Linda Ronstadt with Telling Me Lies.

Well, you've just heard from Bernie Heaney there with This World Is Not My Home. And before that was Merle Haggard and Janie Fricke with A Place to Fall Apart. Taking us up to the news, you're going to hear from Pixie Jenkins with a beautiful instrumental, Cootamundra Wattle.

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1: Well, yes, I'm about to start my third hour of Country and Others for this week. And starting this hour, you're going to hear from John Lechner with I Just Need a Friend.

Well, yes, you've just heard from Patty McKinnon there with Blue Eyes, Crying in the Rain. You're going to now hear from Jean Stafford with Hillbilly Girl with the Blues.

Well, yes, you've just heard from Sandra Humphreys with If You Love Me. And before that was, of course, Tears. It is now fast approaching news time, so let's hear a little bit of Lindsay Butler and Desiree Crawford with I'm So Lonesome, I Could Cry, which will take us up to the news.

0: Hello, I'm Laura Devoy. One Nation leader Pauline Hanson will today address the National Press Club for the first time. Her party has seen a significant rise in support in recent months, with several polls showing support for One Nation is now higher than the Coalition and very close to Labor. Prime Minister Anthony Albanese was asked this morning what questions he had for Senator Hanson.
1: The questions that I hope are asked at the Press Club is, why is it that One Nation is opposed to all of the cost of living measures that my government has put in place, whether it be these cost of living measures on childcare, whether it be free TAFE, the cut to student debt.
0: The former chief executive of Star has been fined $700,000 and banned from managing a corporation for 6 years. Federal Court Justice Michael Lee found Matthias Becquier failed to inform the Star's board of suspicious conduct committed by a Chinese junket operator in 2018 and 2019. Former Star General Counsel Paula Martin has been fined $400,000 and banned for 7 years. The penalties were significantly lower than what the Australian Securities and Investments Commission originally sought. Riders are being reminded penalties for dangerous e-bike usage in Queensland will soon increase. The laws, which will crack down on dangerous and illegal e-bikes and scooters, will come into effect next month. It follows a parliamentary inquiry and more than 5,000 public submissions. Speaking to National Radio News, General Manager at Bicycle Industries Australia, Peter Burke, explains how riders in the wrong will be affected.
2: Significant penalties, and they have gone up dramatically in Queensland. A lot of them are starting at around $600 if you do the wrong thing. Queensland has now introduced more powers for the police. If they identify you doing the wrong thing, they have the ability to seize and crush the bike. We also have the scenario that parents can now be held liable for the actions of their child under 16.
0: In the US, five people have been charged over an alleged plot to attack the UFC event at the White House earlier this week. The FBI says it thwarted the alleged plan, which reportedly involved using explosive drones to target nearby buildings and force a mass evacuation, which would have directed people towards a sniper team. Five people are in custody, though 23 have been identified as part of a wider network. Vice President J.D. Vance spoke to Fox News.
3: Trying to look at the underground networks that drive towards this violence. 23 people do not get to the point where they're going to commit a mass terror incident in Washington, D.C. without some serious funding, without some serious coordination. And we've actually been trying to go with those networks of coordination because this is a terrorist plot.
0: A Tasmanian devil who escaped her enclosure at Paradise Country on the Gold Coast 2 weeks ago has been recaptured. Sniffer dogs, drones and humane traps were all used in the search for the animal named Mary. She was found in bushland in the suburb of Oxenford, less than 2 kilometres from the park last night. A spokesperson for Village Roadshow Theme Parks, which owns the park, says Mary was in an unstable condition and was rushed to a vet who was able to stabilise her. Turning to sport, New South Wales will look to wrap up the State of Origin series in Game 2 tonight in Melbourne. The Blues came from behind to defeat Queensland in Game 1. For the Blues, Payne Haas and Mitchell Moses return with Mark Nwanganyituwaze and Dylan Lucas to start. For the Maroons, the changes are all on the bench, including Reece Walsh.
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6: Yes, I'm about to start my final hour of Country and Others for this week, but first of all, I'll give you a rundown on what's happening. I finished my program at 1 o'clock, and then you will hear from Yvonne with Remember Then. That program goes through to 4 o'clock, and then you'll hear from Heather with Homegrown Sounds, which is a pre-recorded program, and that goes from 4 to 5. And then you will hear from Heather again from 5 till 6 with scintillating sounds. And then at 6 o'clock, Peter McDonald's Inn with Rock and Roll Relics. Peter goes through till 9 o'clock and then we cross over to our overnight satellite programs. So that's what's happening here today, folks. And starting off this final hour, you're going to hear from Dwight Yoakam. Free to go.

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Well, yes, you've just heard from Lee Kernighan with Western Beat. Cam Fletcher is up next with Kickin' Up Dirt, followed by Tom Curtin in the West and the Bellamy Brothers with Cowboy Beat.

Well, yes, it is coming up to 24 minutes past midday on 96.5 FM. And I hope your toes were tapping with those last little bracket. And coming up right now, you're going to hear from Troy Cassidaly with Raining on the Rock, Sarah and Greg Storer with Paint Me a Wheelbarrow, and the Benning Brothers with Guitar Boogie. 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

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You know, maybe someday me and this old guitar just might happen to get lucky, and I'll get a chance to go back and visit my

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Mom, did Sonny get that ranch that he always wanted out by Boulder? I used to want dear cowboy too. But Mom, I'm stuck here in Nashville writing songs and getting older. But more

Well, yes, you've just heard from Merle Haggard and George Jones with the Brothers. Willie Nelson is up next with Gotta Walk Alone, followed by Shorty Ranger, drifting along with a song.

Yes, you've just heard from Paul Kelly and Bernie Kelly with Baby Ride Easy. Well, folks, my program has about come to an end. I do hope you've enjoyed it. I'll be back again tomorrow at midday with my varied moods in Celtic music. Okay, let's finish off with the call of the bellbird from Barry Thornton. Have a great afternoon. Until next time, this is Phyllis saying bye for now.

Roy Orbison with Blue Angel. We also had Jamie Redfern, Little White Cloud That Cried. Russ Hamilton with Rainbow and the Seekers, When the Stars Begin to Fall. Now, Singing in the Rain was first performed by Doris Eaton Travis in the 1929 review, The Hollywood Music Box Review. The song is known today as the centrepiece of the musical film Singing in the Rain, in which Gene Kelly memorably danced to the song while splashing through puddles during a rainstorm.

Frank Highfield with Paradise. We also had Wayne Newton with Summer Wind, Johnny Ray Just Walking in the Rain, and Gene Kelly was Just Singing in the Rain. Albert George Cernik was born of Croatian immigrants in Detroit, Michigan. At age 11, he was signed by Warner Brothers Pictures to be a child star. And after leaving school, he worked as a saddle maker, supplementing his income by singing. Mitch Miller, in charge of talent at Columbia Records, noticed Cernik in 1950. He then joined Columbia and took his stage name at Miller's urging. Miller supposedly said, "My name is Mitchell, and you seem a nice guy, so we'll call you Guy Mitchell."

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I'm the luckiest human in the human race. I've got no silver and I've got no gold, but I've got happiness in my soul. Happiness to me is an ocean tide, a sunset fading on a mountainside, a big old

Neil Sedaka, Next Door to an Angel, Amen Corner, If Paradise is Half as Nice, Ken Dodd with Happiness, and Guy Mitchell with Cloud Lucky Seven. Have you ever been told you have pretty little angel eyes?

Tony Worsley with Velvet Waters from 1965. And that song was actually written by William Plunkett and Dorothy Dodd. And Dorothy Dodd is best known as the writer of the English lyrics to Granada. We also had Colin Cook and the Strangers with Handsome Guy, The Cascades with Rhythm of the Rain, and Curtis Lee with Pretty Little Angel Eyes. Speaking of songwriters, Carole King and Jerry Goffin got together in 1962. Well, got together before that, but were together in 1962 and wrote It Might As Well Rain Until September.

to you. If I ever had to say goodbye to you, let the world come to an end, it wouldn't matter to me then. I wouldn't want to live with just your memory. Deep inside myself, I never could be free. This life won't hold no happiness for me. I could never say hello to someone new. If I looked into her eyes, I'd be ashamed and I'd despise myself for trying to recapture.

That was Sandy Scott with Why. We also had Lana Cantrell, I Will Wait For You, John Rawls, Say Goodbye, and Nolene Battley, It Might As Well Rain Until September. And that was from the CD Girls, Girls, Girls, Australian female performers of the 60s. Coming up next, a song from Lee Conway's album, All I Want To Do, called Lady of the Wind.

Otis Redding, Wonderful World, cover of the Sam Cooke song. We also had John Rawls with The Pain Goes On Forever, Johnny Chester, How Come I Have You, and Lee Conway, Lady of the Wind. You're listening to Triple H. My name is Yvonne, and you're listening to Betty McQuaid.

The Rajahs, I Like the Look of You. And that was from 64 and it was recorded in Sydney. Also recorded in Sydney was Coldjoy and the Joy Boys with the Bluebird, the Buzzard and the Oriole. Also Clem Croft and High Five, I've Walked a Long, Long Way. But we go back to Melbourne for Betty McQuaid and Summer Love.

I'm Judy Stone. Boop boop doo doo. I wanna love you. Ray Brown and the Whispers with 20 Miles. Robbie G with Senorita and Carolyn Young, When Freedom Comes. And they were all recorded in Sydney. We'll go now to Booker Highland and Every Night.

Terry Walker and High Five from Perth with Long Time Gone. Eddie Floyd with Knock on Wood. The Outsiders, Time Won't Let Me, and Booker Highland with Every Night. 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

Sherbet with Rock Me Gently. We also had Russell Morris, You Are My Mind. New World with Sister Jane and Barry Crocker, Be Good to You. And the Four Tops with Seven Rooms of Gloom. It was released as a single in 1967 on the Motown label and reached number 14 on the Billboard Hot 100 chart. It was also a hit in the UK, their seventh, staying for 9 weeks in the UK singles charts and reaching number 12, and in the Netherlands, where it made number 23 in the Dutch top 40. Here they are, the Four Tops, Seven Rooms of Gloom.

That would have to be my favourite Chubby Checker song, Black Cloud. We also had Manfred Mann with Ha Ha, Said the Clown, Billy Thorpe and the Aztecs with Sick and Tired, and the Four Tops with Seven Rooms of Gloom. Have you ever heard of Kalakee, Calico? Well, it's supposed to be an island off northern Venezuela. Who knew?

A Very Sad Situation, Moonlighting by Leo Sayer. The Miracles, Tears of a Clown, Little Paddy, You're Losing, and Middle of the Road with Calla-Key, Calla-Co. Pride and Joy is a 1963 single by Marvin Gaye and was considered to be a tribute to Gaye's then-girlfriend Anna Gordy. The song was also the third straight and last single to include Martha and the Vandellas in the background vocals. It was just weeks before Heatwave made the girl group one of the high-tier Motown acts.

One of the few songs where Barry and Robin share the lead vocals, the Bee Gees song Holiday. We also had Johnny Young and Company, Let It Be Me, Johnny Reb and the Rebels with Highway of Love, and Marvin Gaye with Pride and Joy. Barry Stanton up next.

another dancing partner. You smile at every boy this way. You hold them all until they're

Paul Anka and Lonely Boy from 1959, and that reached number one in Spain. You also had Helen Shapiro with Queen for Tonight, Kelly Green with So What, and Barry Stanton with Dancing Partner. Dedicated to the One I Love is a song written by Loman Pauling and Ralph Bass, which was a hit for the Five Royals, the Mamas and the Papas, and the Shirelles.

Bobby Gentry with Louisiana Man, a song that got to number 23 in Australia. Gene McDaniels with Spanish Lace, Sonny and Cher, A Cowboy's Work Is Never Done, and the Shirelles, Dedicated to the One I Love. 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

That was Sir Thompson with Paper Tiger, and we also had Cliff Richard with Big Ship. It's time now for me to say goodbye. Thank you very much. I've enjoyed playing the music for you. I hope you've enjoyed it as well. I'm going to leave you with Paul Wayne, I Like It Like That, Part 1. Look after yourselves. Be safe. See you next week.

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Welcome to Homegrown Sounds. I'm Heather Farrell, and for the next hour, we will be celebrating the music of our contemporary First Nations people. Stick with us as we explore the diversity of Indigenous talent that we have in this wonderful country of ours.

And a very warm welcome to you this afternoon for Homegrown Sounds on Corsham's community radio station, Triple H 96.5 FM, and streaming all around Australia on the Community Radio Plus app. We started out the program with Come Together by Lee Kernaghan, Mitch Tambo and Isaiah Firebrace. Followed it up with Jessica Malboy with Wake Me Up from the Secret Daughter album. Coming up next, it's Troy Cassidaly, and this one he put out, coming on close to 20 years ago now. It's called Walking Away from his album Brighter Day.

Well, that was the great Jimmy Little with Too Many Parties and Too Many Pals. Prior to that, Kirsty Lee Akers with Falling. Next up, it's Lauren Ryan, and this one's called Charlie's Lullaby, from her album Songs for Charlie, and of course Charlie is Lauren's little daughter.

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If you were still alive, we'd be riding in my car. I'd take you by the hand,

That was Neil Murray from his latest album, The Telling, and the track was called Forevermore. Prior to that, Jeff Ashman with Pine for the Eucalypt and Lauren Ryan with Charlie's Lullaby. It's Fred Ryan up next, no relation, and the track here is called Here I Am, and it's from the Guitars and Campfires album.

from an album called Homemade Biscuits. That was Dan Sultan with Your Love Is Like a Song. Prior to that, it was Troy Cassidaly with Barroom Roses and Fred Ryan with Here I Am. We've got an instrumental coming up next. It's by Cyril Green and it's called Over the Rainbow.

Well, that was True Blue, performed by Elise Simmons, Amber Lawrence, Diana Corcoran and Kirsty Lee Akers. And prior to that, we had Over the Rainbow by Cyril Green. Well, Homegrown Sounds has come to an end. We've got one more song, and that's called Forever For You, and it's performed by Fred Ryan. Next up on Triple H 96.5 FM, we've got Scintillating Sounds. That goes from 5 through till 6, and at 6 it's Pete McDonald in with Rock and Roll Relics.

0: Hi, Phyllis. Gee, your garden looks nice. Wish mine was like this.
1: Well, Jean, have you heard of KLM Concreting and Soil Yard in Golf Course Road?
0: Yes, I have. But they only do driveways and other professional jobs, don't they?
1: No, they also have landscaping materials, bobcat and backhoe, excavator and truck hire.
0: Really?
1: And that's not all. They will clean up your block, pools, and they also do concrete removal.
0: Gee, they do all of that. I knew they had garden supplies, but all this as well.
1: Yes, they are very professional and have very affordable rates. In fact, they have the best prices in town and the largest range of landscaping material in stock. Kevin says, one call, we do it all.
0: Okay, have you got his number?
1: Yes, it's 53825002 plus their mobile 043 882 0269.
0: Well, thanks for that, Phyllis. I know what we'll do. Hop on my bike. Let's go out there and have a look around.
1: Yeah, let's do that. It's 140 Golf Course Road, Haven. Hey, Jean, do you know they had the largest plant nursery in Horsham? KLM are proud sponsors of Triple H 96.5 FM.
2: 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My name's Heather Farrell. I'll be your host through till 6 o'clock. At 6 o'clock, it's Pete McDonald in the chair with his wonderful Rock and Roll Relics program. So make sure you stick around and keep that dial tuned to 96.5 FM. Going to start out the program tonight with a double by Fleetwood Mac. We're going to start off with Seven Wonders and follow it up with Albatross.

0: Act one is over without costume change. The principal would like to leave the stage. The crowd don't understand.
1: From the album Story So Far, that was Rod Stewart with I Was Only Joking, and we had our Fleetwood Mac double, Seven Wonders and Albatross prior to that. Next up, it's Chicago with Hard Habit to Break, and then we've got the Bee Gees in with Tragedy after that.

Well, that was Rare Earth from the Motown 50 compilation album, and I Just Want to Celebrate was the name of the track. We had Van Morrison prior to that with Back on Top and the Bee Gees with Tragedy. Next up, we've got Sweet, and the track is called Ballroom Blitz. Hope this one gets you up and dancing. And to follow that, it'll be Dr. Hook and the Medicine Show with Sylvia's Mother.

like to give back to your community? 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

from way back in 1983. That was Darling Be Home Soon by the fabulous Joe Cocker. Prior to that, Rod Stewart with Some Guys Have All the Luck, and that one was from a 1984 album called Camouflage. Coming up next, Chicago with Just You and Me.

from the album The Heart of Chicago, and that covers the years 1967 through to 1997. That was a track called Just You and Me, and that particular one was from

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I'm Pete McDonald and you're listening on Triple H 96.5 FM, Horsham and District's community radio station. And there's a bit of the Piltdown Men with McDonald's Cave. That's where the relics are to be found. As I've been doing since the start of last year, I've been playing songs in alphabetical order and we're still relatively early in the section. First hour, early days of rock and roll. Second hour, mid to late 60s. Last hour, the 70s and occasionally 80s songs in round figures. It doesn't work to the minute, but that's what it's about. And quite a few, well, I should also say, this is the 17th of June. The very first show I did on Triple H on my own was on the 20th of June 2001. So this is as close as it gets to my 25th or 25 years since I started. I'd had a couple of years off for different reasons. So, bit of a milestone there. Anyway, quite a few instrumental tracks tonight. Just happens to be this part of the alphabet. We're going to start off from 1961, one of the probably the biggest instrumental group in America. The Shadows were Britain's instrumental group. The Ventures were America's instrumental group. And in 1961, this song went to number 23. It's called Rambunctious.

That was Duane Eddy with a track called Ramrod from 1958. Was a minor hit in Australia, bigger one in the USA. Before that, only a hit in the USA for the Edsels from 1961. Ram-a-lam-a ding dong, quite a famous doo-wop kind of track. And the Edsels named after a spectacularly unsuccessful car, not because it was necessarily a bad car, it was just the design of it and the fact that Ford tried to put it in between the Ford brand and the Mercury brand, and there wasn't really a space there, despite General Motors having about five different brands. But anyway, the Ventures before that with Rambunctious. Told you there was a lot of instrumentals, and next up's another one from 1958. It was written by Bill Justice, who recorded on Sun Records, covered by Ernie Freeman. They were credited as being equal on the charts, peaking at number eight. Probably Ernie Freeman was a bigger name at the time, probably sold more, but Bill Justice wrote it, so I'm going to play his version of a track called Raunchy.

0: There's Link Wray with Rawhide. Wasn't a hit. Probably his second most known song behind the classic Rumble, which you'll hear probably in the last week we do the letter R. That was from 1958. Link Wray, terrific guitarist. Before that, we had Buddy Holly with Rave On, one of my favourite Buddy Holly songs, one of my favourite songs from 1958, but it only made 70 here in Australia. And we started with Bill Justice and his version of Raunchy. Next up, we have got Bill Haley and his Comets. They went to number 18 in 1955 when they were riding on a huge wave of success. This is Razzle Dazzle.
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There's Little Richard, pretty distinctive, one of the kings of rock and roll, and that is Ready Teddy from 1955 originally, 56 before it was a non-hit in Australia. It was actually B-side, I think, to Rip It Up, which you'll hear next week. Before that, we had Johnny O'Keefe with Ready For You. I'm thinking Rip It Up. No, Rip It Up might be the week after. Where was I saying? Oh, Johnny O'Keefe, Ready For You, from 1960, made number 10. And we started with Bill Haley and his Comets with Razzle Dazzle. It's 28 minutes past six. You're listening to Rock and Roll Relics with me, Pete McDonald, on Triple H 96.5 FM. I said that there'd be lots of instrumentals in the first part of the show. We've had four already. Here's another two to make six out of the about 11 songs I've played, not including the theme tune, so that makes seven out of 12, actually. So here are the Chessmen. They're an Australian band. They ended up backing Johnny Chester. But here are the Chessmen with their own hit from 1962. This is called The Rebel, Johnny Humor.

There's Warren Smith, Red Cadillac and a Black Moustache. He was a Sun Records artist. That was from 1958. One of those Sun Records artists that didn't have pop charting hits, but that song has been covered by many, many a contemporary rockabilly type band, rock and roll type band. Before that, we had Gene Vincent with Red Blue Jeans and a Ponytail. Same thing, not a hit, but a classic from 56. We had Duane Eddy with Rebel Rouser. That was a number 8 hit in 1958 for him, one of his best known tunes. And we started with the Chessmen with the Rebel Johnny Yuma. Mainly instrumental, there were a few sort of chorus vocals in there as well. Right, speaking of Sun Records artists that didn't have pop hits, I reckon the best of them that never had a top 40 charting hit was this guy, Billy Lee Riley. You can hear Jerry Lee Lewis playing piano on this tune. This tune was written by a sort of more of a rhythm and blues type singer called Roy Emerson. He was a tennis player. Billy the Kid Emerson originally did this song. It's been covered by numerous people. I'm hoping to play you the 1978 Top 40 hit cover of it in the last part of the show. But for now, here's Billy Lee Riley and his Little Green Men and Red Hot.

Eventually we got there. When equipment doesn't work, it sort of has a snowballing effect, and I forget that one of the players that I usually use last is on continuous always, and all sorts of little things. Anyway, we're getting through. That was Johnny and the Hurricanes with Red River Rock from 1958. They had quite a few instrumental hits. That one made number 8 or 5. I can't quite read my own writing. And I remember learning to play recorder. I didn't learn to play recorder at school, but as a teacher I had to learn to teach the kids. And Red River Valley was one that I was quite proud of being able to play. Before that second version, after the first version, we had Vic Dana with Red Roses for a Blue Lady, made number 8 for him in 1965. And we started with Billy Lee Riley with Red Hot from 57. Next up, we've got the Platters. And I'm mainly playing this... Midnight Oil fans would know that one of their number one albums was called Red Sails in the Sunset, and it was kind of named after this Platters tune from 1960, which was a cover of a song from, I think, pre-war times.

There's Jackie Wilson with the classic Riet Petite from 1958. They made that number 10 for him in 58. And then it was the late 80s that it had a revival with, I think it was maybe 87, but there was a claymation video, and that video helped take the song back into the charts in that year. It was covered by Dinah Lee, and you will hear that cover in the next hour of the show. Before that, we had Chuck Berry with Reelin' and Rockin' from 1958, just made 56 for him, but one of his classics, and covered by the Dave Clark Five. And I won't be playing the Dave Clark Five's version, but you will hear the Dave Clark Five in the second hour of the show. And the Platters started us off with Red Sails in the Sunset from 1960. Coming up to the 7 o'clock news to take us there, my favourite act to take us to the 7 o'clock news, Melbourne surf band Los Tremoleros, and this is the Los Tremoleros theme. Catch you after the news.

Welcome to the second hour of Rock and Roll Relics. I'm Pete McDonald. You're on Triple H 96.5 FM, Horsham District's community radio station, or you could be listening through the Community Radio Plus app or streaming through our website. Welcome if you've been listening with me since the start of the program. Hope you keep enjoying the show if you've just tuned in. Welcome this hour, or about three quarters of it, music from the mid to late 60s, going back to where we started the alphabet this week, or last week. I had lots of songs about rain, but we didn't quite get to rainy, and that's where we'll start tonight with this song from Bob Dylan, like many of his songs, rather obliquely titled. It was a fairly strange sort of song to make the top 20, but it made number 17 in 66 from the classic Blonde on Blonde album. Here's Bob Dylan with Rainy Day Women, numbers 12 and 35.

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There are the Four Tops with their classic Reach Out, I'll Be There. From 1966 was a US number one, UK number one, made 62 in Australia. Levi Stubbs, the great lead vocalist there. Before that, we had Dionne Warwick and Reach Out For Me, which made 43 in 1964. And we started with Bob Dylan, Rainy Day Women, numbers 12 and 35. Next up, we've got one of the all-time greats of Australian music, written by Johnny Young. It was the group that were doing the music, and Russell Morris was leading the vocals. From 1969, made number one, here he is with The Real Thing.

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is Neil Diamond with Red Red Wine, the original, because he wrote it, from 1968. It wasn't a big hit for him, 76, according to the Kent Music Report. Probably most popularly covered by UB40 in the early, or in the mid-80s. Before that, we had the Dave Clark Five with Red Balloon from 1968. Just made 51 in Australia, but I'm sure it made the top 40 in Victoria because I can remember hearing it plenty of times on the radio. And I was trying to Google to see what might have been the inspiration. I found that it was written by Raymond Froggatt, who wrote Rachel for Russell Morris, or that Russell Morris covered, because it sort of, with there was Paris settings in that song, and I don't know if you're my age, you might remember a shortish film called The Red Balloon that was basically a silent film of a girl trying to chase a red balloon through Paris. I remember seeing that when I was in primary school. And Russell Morris with The Real Thing started us off. Next up, we've got a song that was co-written by Paul Simon and Bruce Woodley of The Seekers. Was a number two hit in the USA, only 46 in Australia and 66. Here are The Circle with a Y and a K and Red Rubber Ball.

There, yeah, Diana Ross and the Supremes. That was, in fact, the first single that officially credited Diana Ross. Diana Ross and the Supremes with Reflections from 1967. Just made 34 in Australia, one in the USA. Before that, we had Diana Lee with her cover of Rite Petite that we heard from Jackie Wilson, just fairly close to the 7 o'clock news. That made number 16 for her in 1964, late 64, follow-up to her Don't You Know Yokomo. She came across from New Zealand and was known as Miss Mod. She was the leader of the mod fashions at the time. And we had The Circle with Red Rubber Ball started us off. It's 20 minutes to 8. You're listening to Rock and Roll Relics with me, Pete McDonald. You're on Triple H 96.5 FM. This next track is by a band called Rupert's People, One Hit Wonders. They made number 28 in 1967 with this song called Reflections of Charles Brown.

There's Engelbert Humperdinck, one whom too often on Rock and Roll Relics, but that was one of his biggest hits from 1967, Release Me, and was actually a cover of a rhythm and blues tune done in the 50s by Esther Phillips. Made number three for Engelbert. Before that, we had The Groove, Australian sort of soulful band with Relax Me, that made number 34 nationally in 1969, made top 10 in Melbourne, because we had Taste in Victoria. And Rupert's People started us off with Reflections of Charles Brown. And coming up to 10 minutes to 8, we're going to swing into the 70s and the 80s now. And I better just play a song and be quiet, I think. Last week, played songs about rain. I played the original 1960 version, 62 version by Dick Richards, as he was called then, of this song. Said I might play it by the end of the show. Well, I ran out of time, so to start us off with, before a couple of rainy songs, here's Digby Richards and his 1975 re-recording of Raincoat in the River.

I feel like it's raining all over the world. 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A distant moaning of a train seems to play a sad refrain.

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So I take my guitar to pass some time. Late at night, when it's hard to rest, I hold your picture to my chest, and I feel fine.

I feel it's raining all over the world. Kinda lonely though, and it's raining all over the world. Oh, have you ever been lonely, people, and you feel that it was raining all over?

is Brooke Benton. He had a lot of hits in the late 50s, early 60s, and then came out and had that hit in 1970. Just made 82 in Australia, but much bigger than that in the US and the UK. Rainy Night in Georgia. And I did go and check the weather conditions outside the studio. You can get a little, well, you don't know what's going on when you've got the blinds down and everything. It's dry, it's windy, it's getting cold. But if it's raining where you are, I hope it's nice rain.

We've had plenty of rain in the last few days here in the Wimmera, and just saw a weather forecast on my phone, and there's going to be, if it's not raining all over the world, it might be raining all over Australia later on this week. Before that, we had the Carpenters with Rainy Days and Mondays from 1971, made number 34, and Digby Richards with a really tasty remake of his song Raincoat on the River, which made 35 in 1975. Next up, we got Elvis. This was a minor hit for him in 1973, made number 37, but it's about rock and roll, so it's a cool song. It's called Raised on Rock.

There are the Allman Brothers, or the Allman Brothers Band, with Ramblin' Man from 1973. Closest they had to a top 40 hit, made 43 nationally, top 40 in some states. But terrific guitar work towards the end, and a terrific guitar band. They're live at Fillmore East, one of the great guitar albums of all time. And I mentioned near the start of the show that this is the closest Wednesday to the 20th of June, which was when I presented my first program for Triple H back in 2001, so 25 years ago. And I did check, because I've kept all the little exercise books I write in, that I did play that song, Allman Brothers with Ramblin' Man, on that very first show, because I started off doing a show called the Rock and Roll Encyclopedia, playing the artists in sort of alphabetical order, or not quite, I did notice, but that show was all artists beginning with A. And g'day to Di, who said she's listening in from Queensland, which is where she is at the moment. And don't forget that just at the moment, this month, there is a change to the program guide, where from 12 noon to 2 p.m. on a Monday, John Canning presents Country Style while Di is away. And then 2 to 3 p.m. that day, Let the Bands Play with Gordon McKenzie. I hope Di's having a good time up there. And also, hello to Narelle, who's probably maybe got the rugby league turned down and listening at the same time, or maybe just watching the rugby league. And good day to Lindy down in Tasmania also. Now, before that, we had Maureen Elkner with Rack Off Normie, which was a follow-up tune to Bob Hudson's The Newcastle Song. Made number 11 for Maureen Elkner, and that was on an old vinyl album called Out of Sight, one of those KTEL compilations, because I do know where I can get it on CD, but it's on the as a bonus track on the Bob Hudson Newcastle Song album, which is on CD, but I haven't got that. And we started with Elvis with Raised on Rock, that talked about listening to the radio when he was a kid, and that's very much my story. Right, next up, we have got a band called The Jaggers. So maybe a slightly forgotten hit from 1970, but it did make number 32 nationally on our charts. It's called, 10 years before the music was known, but this is called The Rapper.

where you and have a hassle with the human race. Sang you hip-hop? And don't stop, just blast off. Sure shot, cause the man from Mars stop eating cars and eating bars.

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0: those Russians.
1: Oh, those Russians. There's Boney M with Rasputin, which was probably just about close to their last hit, but it was 1978 anyway. It made number one for them. Before that, we had Blondie with Rapture from 1981. That made number five, and they were right at the cutting edge of rap music and the New York sort of hip-hop scene, incorporating a bit of rap into that tune. And we had the Jaggers with the Rapper starting that off, but that rapper was nothing to do with rap. It's just about talking. Right, next up, bit of a change from the sort of disco stylings of Boney M to a bit of country from one of my favourite country singer-songwriters, Tom T. Hall from 1973. Only a minor hit, but I like it. It's called Ravishing Ruby.

There's a singer named Jean Pearson, who was born in Australia but migrated to New Zealand, and that's where he recorded that different sort of rocked up version, I guess, of Reach Out. From the song was from 1970, made number 29 nationally, particularly big in Sydney, and sort of reminds me of Vanilla Fudge's treatments of classic rock and soul songs. And if you haven't been listening all night, I did play the original by the Four Tops, Reach Out. I'll be there early in the second hour of the show. And we started with Tom T. Hall, Ravishing Ruby. Next up, got another vinyl track because I've never found it on CD. From 1972, this song made number 27 on the charts for Johnny Chester. It's a bit of a novelty track, and I remember loving it as a kid and still do. It's called Ready Mix Revenge.

You're welcome, we can spare it. Yellow socks, short to be haughty, too nutty to be naughty. Going on 40, no electric shocks. The juice of the carrot, the smile of the parrot, a little drop of claret, anything that works. Elvis and Scotty, days when I ain't spotty, sitting on the potty, curing smallpox. Reasons to be cheerful, part three. Reasons to be cheerful, part three. Reasons to be cheerful, part three. Reasons to be cheerful, one.

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Health service glasses, gigolos and brasses, round or skinny buttons. Take your mum to Paris, lighting up the chalice, Wee Willie Harris. Bantu Stephen Biko, listening to Rico, Harpo Groucho Chico. Cheddar cheese and pickle, the Vincent motorcycle, slap and tickle. Woody Allen Darley, Dimitri and Pasquale, Bala Bala Bala and Valari. Sunday nights to study, phoning up a buddy, being in my nuddy. Saying okie dokie, sing along a smokey, coming out a chokey.

Why don't you get back into bed? Why don't you get back into bed? Why don't you get back into bed?

Fairly sudden end there from Ian Dury and the Blockheads. Some terrific guitar there at the end. Reasons to be Cheerful, part three, made number 65 for him in 1979. One of the best singers of Liszt's. He did quite a few songs about Liszt's, either as album tracks or B-sides and all sorts of things. Vincent Motorcycle was one of the things that he said there. Before that, we had Rod Stewart with Reason to Believe, that was the B-side to Maggie May in 1971. So together they made number one. Originally, Reason to Believe, I believe, was the A-side. Maggie May was the B-side, but DJ soon rectified that. And we started with Johnny Chester with Ready Mix Revenge. I'd forgotten that the cheetah drove a Thunderbird. All right, next up, we've got David Bowie from 1974, sounding his most like the Rolling Stones. Made number 26 in the Diamond Dogs album. Here he is with Rebel Rebel.

There's David Bowie, Rebel Rebel, 1976, made number 24. Was planning to play another song in that bracket by the Sports, but looking at the clock, I've just about run out of time tonight. Yeah, the Sports track I was going to play was Reckless, title track to their 1978 album. But there's another song called Reckless that much bigger hit, made number one from the Semantics EP. And it's kind of timely because this band, Australian Call, have announced that they'll be reuniting for the first time in 40 years and they're playing the Red Hot Summer Tours, including one reasonably close to us here in Horsham in Ballarat in November. So that's what I'm going to end the show with. After this last track, we go to the community radio satellite, put a little press a button and do that, and then the satellite programs throughout the night until Heather, our local presenter, presents a show on the community radio network from 5 in the morning. Good morning, country. Thanks to people in various social media things that have sent me some messages on the 25th anniversary of me starting here. But here, to take us to the local source is the name of the program. Here's Australian Call, Reckless. Brackets, don't be so. I'll see you next Wednesday. Bye.

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1: Hello, hello, and welcome to The Local Source, coming to you via your favourite community radio station. My name is Cameron Menegoni, and I'll be here with you across this next hour to bring to you 60 minutes of all-new Australian music. That's because The Local Source is powered by AMRAP, the Australian Music Radio Airplay Project. 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But coming your way on the program today, the heartfelt electronica from Kira Lee. We'll be hearing from

no wave punk outfit High Control Group, as well as the folky flavors of Tom Woodward, all of that and more coming your way here on the program today. Let's get into it though with a tune coming from The Harves. This one is their latest single. It's called Trackstar. Cameron Menegoni here with you on The Local Source.

You are tuned in to The Local Source. My name is Cameron Menegoni. I'm here with you today, taking you through this hour of all Australian music, only just scraping the surface of what is to come your way here on the program. During our short but sweet time together, we heard at the top there to open up the show from a band who were birthed in Meanjin, Brisbane, but now call Nam Melbourne their home. It's a hearty serving with the ribs of post-punk alongside the skin of indie rock. Together, they're called The Halves. Following on from their self-titled EP back in November of last year, the band have recently put out a new driving track. The tune there from The Halves is a number called Trackstar. In the middle, we were hanging out in Nam still, with a rising pop rock artist of Charlotte Bridey. DUI is that fun loving number. And then also on the tail end of that opening bracket of The Local Source here for this week, we did hear from Amar from Attaballoo, Perth. The new track Scatter reflects the feeling of being unable to untangle one's thoughts and emotions. It's the second single from an upcoming EP and also marks the first release which features their own vocals. And I am loving that soulful reflection by Amar with the tune there called Scatter. Hope you're having a good time. A big shout out before we go any further to the Community Radio Network for their tireless efforts behind the scenes in getting this program and many others like it out into the ether all across the country. We couldn't get so many vast flavours of Australian music out into the four pockets of the continent if it wasn't for their tireless efforts behind the scenes. We're going to keep things in Perth at the moment and keep on that kind of soulful R&B flavour, this time from a musician who blends gospel, hip-hop, and other vibes into a contemporary soulful sound. This one from Dre, it's a track about moving forward and not feeling salty about the past. This is Keep It Moving by Dre. You're here on The Local Source.

true divine, repeating this simple line, exceeding abundant and greater, even if this means later, I'm working.

We're going through all the facets of the human emotional spectrum this week here on The Local Source. In your ears just then, we did hear from an artist who was born and raised in Adelaide, but currently is residing in Los Angeles, California, from Takara with Not Your God. Just before that, coming out of Canberra, a musician who for the past 2 decades has been putting out music that floats somewhere between Baroque folk to fuzzed out lo-fi gems from Tom Woodward. The latest track there, Broken Neck Blues, captures the raw fragility of songwriting, leaving the bare bones quite sincere and vulnerable on what is a deeply emotive tune from Tom Woodward. Once again there, Broken Neck Blues. And also in the mix at the top of that bracket, hailing from Perth and blending gospel, hip-hop and R&B together for a fresh new sound from Dre with Keep It Movin'. If you're here on The Local Source, my name is Cameron Menegoni. Hope you're having a good time so far here on the program. Don't forget, if you are an Australian musician who is keen to further explore the huge world of Australian community radio, get your music up onto amrap.org.au. It's a completely free website. And if you are a broadcaster out there, a volunteer like myself who tirelessly wants to dig deep into the huge vault of Australiana music, amrap.org.au is the resource that should be at the top of your list. Let's keep things going here as we hear now from another Melbourne outfit, this time a homage to the weird suburban retro-futurism of early new wave acts like the B-52s and Devo. This one here from High Control Group, it's called Digital Dogpile. More to come, don't go anywhere.

0: jamma jamma willi kajo jamma dala wo wai jamma willi kajo.
1: You are tuned into The Local Source, coming to you around the country via the Community Radio Network. At the top there, from Melbourne Outfit High Control Group, taking their cues from the great Roborock bands of the 70s and 80s, like the B-52s and Devo. The track there, Digital Dogpile, they have a record coming out in late June. So keep your ears open if you are keen to hear more of that. In the middle, the sunny indie rock vibes of Tahi, based in Hobart in Tasmania, exploring the exhaustion of feeling trapped in recurring relationship patterns with someone who keeps you at arm's length. You got to love a tune which is full to the brim of emotionally direct lyrics and some strong melodic hooks. Chasing My Tail there from Tahi. And also on the tail end, dare I say, of that bracket, a vibrant Melbourne-based ensemble that brings together artists from Australia, Senegal, Cuba, and Mali. Osikuma Beats is their name. They have a record coming out very, very soon called Jutna, and that track there is a number called Stand Up. Don't forget, though, if you are listening to this vibrant exploration of music, don't call it African music, nor call it Western music, because it is worldwide music. It's complex and multifaceted, as the experiences of those individuals who have recorded it. Once again there, Osikuma Beats with Stand Up. 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We don't have long to go during our time together here on the program, but don't forget, you can listen back to this episode and many others like it, courtesy of the Community Radio Plus app, which you can download for free onto your favorite handheld device. And listen, when you're on the go, and tune in to stations in your area. That's the wonder of digital technology in the year of 2026. Things have come far from little old community radio days. Let's hear something now of the more dancey variety. This is from Kira Lee. This track is called Happy.

Right at the top there, coming out of NAMM Melbourne, we did hear the latest from the indie dance pop artist of Kira Lee with their new tune. That's a number called Happy. We then headed up into far north Queensland to hear from Mossman Mob, a collection of young kids who recently undertook an intensive 5-day creative residency with Desert P Media, which brought together not only young people, but elders, knowledge holders, school staff, and community members to have an intergenerational yarn around history, country, culture, well-being, identity as well. And from that session, they birthed a brand new single there called Still Believing, a track which is designed to be heard loud, to be shared live, and to be celebrated by the Mossman community. From Mossman Mob, that track, Still Believing, and also in the mix there as well, from O Daisy out of Melbourne, the garage punks of a fierce new number called Just Say. Unfortunately, that does bring this episode of The Local Source to a close. I have one last track for you from DB Longing. This one is called Sweet Boy. My name is Cameron Mendigoni. I'll be back, same time, same place, next week on your favourite community radio station.

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45 RPM, the hits from the 60s, 70s and 80s. That's the vibe disco, mullets and some very questionable fashion. Hello, I'm Wes James.

0: 45 RPM, spinning the hits before TikTok called them vintage. And just like your requests, I guess they're vintage too, eh? Let us know what you'd like to hear on 1-800-045-RPM. That's 1-800-045-776. Now, a few minutes ago, Joanne called in for a solo hit from a former member of the Monkees. What did you want?
1: The song I want is Joanne.
0: Michael Nesmith. What's your connection with that?
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0: 45 RPM, where oldie is a compliment, not a category. Michael Nesmith and the First National Band with Joanne, his biggest solo hit here, reaching number 3. Rio made it to number 4, and Silver Moon to 11. And of course, he wrote Different Drum, the Stone Pony song featuring Linda Ronstadt that we heard earlier. Now this hour, Ward has a fun quiz about an Australian band associated with pseudonyms, and one of its members took his stage name from a Sydney landmark. And Newman looks back at a year of explosive cultural change, the debut of Countdown, and Bon Scott stepping up as AC/DC's frontman at Brighton Le Sands. What year was that? You'll find out when we play one of the biggest tunes from that year next on The History of Pop on 45 RPM.
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3: The original William Shakespeare was best known for his plays, but the Australian pop singer William Shakespeare is best known for the airplays of his two 1974 hits, Can't Stop Myself From Loving You and My Little Angel, both penned by ex-Easy Beats Harry Vander and George Young. In the meantime, ex-Easy Beat lead vocalist Stevie Wright returned to the charts with Evie Parts 1, 2 and 3, an 11-minute song also composed by his ex-bandmates Harry and George. It was the year's biggest-selling local single. In November 1974, ABC TV took a chance on a new Top 40 music show under the guidance of Ian Molly Meldrum. Countdown became an Australian institution. About the same time as its debut, Skyhooks was at number one with their first album, Living in the 70s, and also having success with the single of the same title. The band was actually the first group to appear on the first colour edition of the show in 1975, when Countdown moved to its regular Sunday night spot. One of the year's biggest selling singles came from English singer Alban Stardust. He began his career as a rock and roller called Shane Fenton. He was actually born Bernard Jury, but as Alban Stardust, he found fame in 1974 with My Cuckoo.
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0: 45 RPM, the show that makes nostalgia sound cool. George Harrison, What Is Life? One of three number ones he scored. My Sweet Lord and Got My Mind Set on You with the others. And yes, Olivia Newton-John also had a hit with What Is Life. Coming up, we look at the biggest 45s on this day, 50, 60 and 70 years ago. Next, Wood returns with a fun quiz, focusing on an Aussie band that covered Elvis, Roy Orbison and Chuck Berry. The quiz, next on 45 RPM.
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3: Alrighty, time to limber up the laughing muscles because this week we're saluting one of Australia's great purveyors of pop, puns and perfectly unhinged party anthems. I'm talking about Mental as Anything, a band with more wit than a pub trivia team and more hooks than a tackle box. Well, the same rules as always applies. No prizes, no pressure, just breaking rights and the warm glow of musical smugness. Today's quiz comes courtesy of Dave in Noosa, who reckons Aussies should enjoy life, live it up, and probably turn the radio up as well. Fair call, Dave. Let's see how we go. Question 1. Which of the following songs was not recorded by Mental as Anything? Rock and roll music, I Fought the Law, Working for the Man, and Just Like Romeo and Juliet, which is the odd one out. Question 2. Mental as Anything has two surprisingly strong connections to Elvis Presley. Name them both. And question 3. The Mental song Live It Up went from an Aussie classic to a global hit after appearing in a movie. What was the movie? What was happening in the scene? And for bonus breaking rights, what was the song's peak position on the Australian charts? Meanwhile, I'm going to grab a breather while the maestro spins you some thinking music. Now, the answers. Question 1. Which of the following songs was not recorded by Mental as Anything? Rock and roll music, I Fought the Law, Working for the Man, and Just Like Romeo and Juliet. Which is the odd one out? The answer, the Mentals recorded all those songs except I Fought the Law. So yes, the Law won that one. Question 2. Mental as Anything has two surprisingly strong connections to Elvis Presley. Name them both. The answer? According to the late, great Greedy Smith, Mental as Anything made their live debut on August the 17th of 1977, the very day news of Elvis Presley's death reached Australia. And 10 years later, in 1987, the band paid tribute by releasing their own version of Elvis's classic ballad, Love Me Tender. And question 3. The Mental song Live It Up went from an Aussie classic to a global hit after appearing in a movie. What was the movie? What was happening in the scene? And for bonus bragging rights, what was the song's peak position on the Australian charts? The answer? Live It Up exploded internationally after appearing in the movie Crocodile Dundee, soundtracking an exuberant 1980s party scene set in New York City. The song climbed all the way to number 2 on the Australian charts. Now here's the kicker. Despite all those hits, Mental as Anything never actually had a number 1 single. Amazing. Once again, the chart positions don't necessarily measure legendary status.

So how did you go? One correct answer, that's fundamental. Two, good on you, you're officially a creature of leisure. And all three, that's monumental as anything. If you'd like to send in questions for a future edition of 45 RPM, email us at request@45rpmradio.com. Thanks for playing along. I'm Ward Lake, and this has been 45 RPM, where the records spin, the memories return, and every song has a story. 45 RPM.

45 RPM, tunes you can sing along to all day, including that one from Huey Lewis and the News. A number one hit featured in Back to the Future as Marty McFly skateboards to school. And, of course, it pops up in the sequels as well. And all I ever wanted is to be number one. Now let's check out the biggest tunes of the week in Australia on this day in years gone by. 50 years ago, ABBA dominated the charts with the biggest hit of the year. 14 weeks at number one and a launch pad into global pop history. Can you hear the drums, Fernando? I remember long ago another starry night like this. 60 years ago, Bobby and Laurie hit the top for 5 weeks with Hitchhiker after early singles were credited to Laurie Allen.

And 70 years ago, a song from Kurt Weill and Bertolt Brecht's Lutny Opera became a standard for Louis Armstrong. He recorded both a vocal and an instrumental version of the song, which were spliced together for this Coronet 45.

Miller disappeared, dear, after drawing out his cash. And Mac, he'd spend like a sailor.

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0: 45 RPM, the only show that makes nostalgia sound a little rebellious. T-Rex, Children of the Revolution. It peaked at 11 on the Go Set chart, which you can browse online at gosetcharts.com. But back to the music. What would you like to hear this week? Let us know on 1-800-045-RPM. That's 1-800-045-776. Andy's called in. What's the song you're after?
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0: Niall Horan, Dinner Party, taken from his new album, which is a new entry at this week's number one. When Top of the Pops returns, it's the brand new singles chart.
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0: I'm Kim Robson. 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
0: It's a new entry for Silver Bumper on Tonight.

Geordie and Sheila E. on Why Let the World. That was Ziggy Marley from his new album, Bright Side. Before them, Jameer Morgan from the legendary Morgan Heritage Lineage with No Better. Here's a new single from

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1: Yeah.

0: Yes, beautiful music, beautiful music. That was Erzsorg Albrecht Masch. I can't tell you the composer, unfortunately. It's not listed. Difficult to find. But I can tell you it was played by Hatzenfelder Brass Band. Yes, you have been listening to Let the Bands Play, and I am Gorton McKenzie.
1: Let

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Yes, this woman with the pen was on the go. In Adelaide, she stepped onto the stage, encouraged by a word from Rocky Page. Ah, but the sounds of country music beckoned on as she was drawn to the lights of Tampa.

0: Good morning, Romeo's Lonely Hearts Club. 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Looking to be lucky in love?
1: Hi, my name's Ralph, and I'm looking for love and companionship.
0: Oh, well, I'm sure we can help you, Ralph. Tell me a bit about yourself. Are you fit, healthy?
1: Oh, yes, I run every day.
0: Ooh.
1: And I'm the strong, silent, faithful type.
0: Oh, you sound wonderful, Ralph.
1: Oh, and I'm de-sexed.
0: Ooh.
1: Vaccinated.
0: Ooh.
1: And temperament tested.
0: Oh, lovely.
2: Right now, the perfect lifelong companion could be waiting for you and your family at the RSPCA. They're happy, healthy, and looking for love.
1: Oh, and I love kids too.

the snowy, their spirits roam those hills, where ghostly mountain horsemen muster cattle still. Away up on the high plains, as they've always done, hear the snowies thunder when they let the horses run. See the horses gallop from the depth of mountain blue. The mighty mountains tremble to the thunder of their hooves. The mountain silhouettes against the moon so bright. Shadows are the horsemen, phantoms of the night. And the horsemen will be flying like clouds across the moon, racing against the weather

0: Tradies are a key group of Australians who experience mental illness, but who may often not have the information, confidence or support they need to access mental health services. Recognising that the tradie culture often makes it difficult to talk openly about depression, anxiety, suicide and life's difficulties, Jeremy Forbes founded HALT, which stands for Hope, Assistance, Local Tradies. Jeremy explains how HALT provides local tradies with a link to mental health services by holding Save Your Bacon brekkies at local hardware stores.
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0: knowing where to go and Holt likes to, you know, build the bridge between the tradie community and the local national support services. So it's actually given these tradies who might not know what services are out there, give them the opportunity to know what services are out there if they need it or a mate needs it. So basically we go to the hardware store, we say, hey, can we do a Save Your Bacon Brekkie here? And the hardware stores are very supportive. I get up and talk, and sometimes the hardware store only gets up and talks. It's only a 10-minute chat. I talk about, honestly, about what I've gone through and how I've discovered, you know, where I can get help, mental health, anxiety, depression, and suicide, thoughts of suicide. And when you create that space where they don't have to talk, you can wander around and you hear the tradies. They're talking about mental health and the things they struggle with and what works and what doesn't work in the community and in their business.
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0: If you change, you're not flogging with a wet goanna. 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

never sang just like I sang. We worked in the fields together, never learned to count on each other. When you live off the land, you don't have time.

Lyra would sing and the children would dance around. And I'd bring over my guitar and we'd play into the night. And every now and then, Willie would grin and say, boy, you play all right. And that made me feel